0: Goedemorgen, dit is Radio Bahena.
1: Ease on down. 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Down the road. 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Down the road. 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Come on, Dorothy. 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

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She said, I like it, it's okay, but the only thing that worries me, what good are the nuts without the tree? I won't

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You sound kind of funny. Are you sure that you're all right? Oh, there's someone with you. 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

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And the top made of oak and wood. And the children who sat around this great table touched it with their laughter. Oh, that was good. Morning sighed,